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1: Is the scene cold?
0: Nothing negative. Police aren't on scene yet. The call is advising they're calling for the victim. There's no subject on scene as of right now, but no officers on scene.
1: 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Rescue 404 is going to stage service road on the boulevard named Avondale Road.
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On channel 4 Bravo, box 41355. Outside fire. Interstate 66 westbound pre-Nutley Street, cross street. Interstate 66 westbound ramp to Nutley Street northbound. Engine 413. On channel 4 Bravo, box 41355. Outside fire. Interstate 66 westbound pre-Nutley Street, cross street. Interstate 66 westbound ramp to Nutley Street northbound.

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On channel 4 Bravo, box 40903, EMS level 1, 1510, Collingwood Road, George Washington Health and Rehabilitation Center, 41, Cross Street, Colling Manor Court. 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

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EMS level 3, 12847. Point Pleasant Drive, Cross Street, Marlborough Lane.

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On channel 4 Bravo, box 42123, EMS level 3, 12055 route 50, extended Fay America, cross street, West Ox Road northbound ramp to route 50 eastbound. Ambulance 434, engine 440. On channel 4 Bravo, box 42123, EMS level 3, 12055, route 50, extended Fay America, cross street, West Ox Road northbound ramp to route 50 eastbound. Engine 422, on channel 4 Bravo, box 42200, investigation, cross street, Barter Road, Backlick Road. Engine 422, on channel 4 Bravo, box 42200, investigation, cross street, Barter Road, Backlick Road.

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0: Ambulance 410 from Fairfax. Ambulance 410 from Fairfax on Channel 4 Bravo. No response, new one on the three.
1: Alright, so you're calling Ambulance 410.
0: That's correct. We're just trying to confirm if police are still needed on their call since they transported.
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0: 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Engine 409, Ambulance 409, on Channel 4 Bravo, Box 40923, EMS Level 2, 7622, Richmond Highway, Five Guys, Cross Street, Richmond Highway Service Road. Engine 411, Medic 411, on Channel 4 Bravo, Box 41136, EMS Level 2, 3429, Holly Hill Road, 1, before Cross Street, misplaced. Engine 411, Medic 411, on Channel 4 Bravo, Box 41136, EMS Level 2, 3429, Holly Hill Road, 1, before Cross Street, misplaced.
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4: 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We're well ahead of you. We'll move up to third due. We're going to lay in from the plug at Wolf Trap and Briarcliff. Briarcliff, correction.
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1: Good.
0: On to the got a two-story middle-of-the-road townhouse. I got nothing showing side out, so homeowner's out front. I'm going to take in a last 15 and three-quarter of the front door.
1: Copy.
0: And two. No smoke in the interior. Label it 1-2. We'll be investigating with engine 430, but I believe the issue with the refrigerator is about done.
1: Thanks, 4020.
0: Sign 402. Engine 430. After speaking with the homeowners, sounds like an electrical issue initially with the oven. Shorted out. No smoke, no fire, no heat signatures. Doesn't appear to be any hazards. They were okay with holding this. Engine 430.
1: Battalion 402 is direct on one scene. Fairfax, Battalion 402.
2: 402.
1: Appears to be an issue with the oven in the home. No smoke, no fire, no heat signatures. We're going to go ahead, release the channel, hold the incident with engine 418. Truck 429, all other units can go ahead and run up when they're ready.
2: Okay, I'm direct holding engine 430 and truck 429, all other units can return in service.
3: Copy, two in the front, turn in the rear. Did you say you're labeling basement 1-2?

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1: Go ahead.
0: Turns out Ballard on the number one floor. No extensions. The outlet's not even out anymore. Recommend holding with Benji 421. We are going to work on helping them cut the breaker. Recommend putting everybody else in service.
1: Stand for. Do you think you need the truck or anybody to assist with opening the wall up around it?
0: Yeah, there's not heat digging through anywhere around the outlet.
1: Copy. Fairfax will hold with engine 421. Return the balance. You can have a channel.
2: 10-4. 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All other units have been placed in service. Units remaining on scene. 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

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Ambulance 410, engine 410. 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

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South Lakes Drive Park, Cross Street, Escalante Court. 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

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Leewood Drive, Cross Street, Franconia Road.

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1: Central Battalion 404, units responding to 1105, PK Street Southwest, reported odor of natural gas in the residence. First use can be engine 413, second to engine 402, 2202.

0: 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On Channel 4 Bravo, Box 41191, Lisafit, 5903, Mount Eagle Drive, Montebello Condo, 1218.
1: Italian 446, okay.

0: Giant 4-4, Bridge 413, we're on Team 3 countdown. I'll give you an update in a minute.
1: Battalion 4-4 direct.

0: 10844 from engine 413. Got a single family, two-story single family house. Two in the front, three in the rear. Maple Forest, basement 123. Homeowners reporting a smell of gas in the basement. We're going to go down and investigate. Unable to find the gas meter. I believe it's on site, so we can't access it due to a fence.
1: Okay, 4-4 copies. Labeling the structure, basement 1 and 2, correct? 2 in the front, 3 in the rear?
0: That's correct.
1: Alright, copy. All units, recon zone is clear. Go ahead and move up to your inside gas positions. Engine 4-2, go ahead and establish command. I'm still a few minutes out.
2: Alright, copy. Off command on site, Alpha.

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2: Got
1: it. Homeowner says around the dryer areas where she smelled the original odor.
2: Yep, we're direct. We're trying to recreate it in my dryer right now. We still have no odors there reading. I'm comfortable holding with Engine 413. Everybody else can go ready if you're okay with that.
1: Yeah, I'll do face-to-face with DC.

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0: Go ahead.
6: Recon zone's clear. It's going to be a center corridor, four-story apartment building. We're entering through side alpha, center of the building. We're going to try to meet with the homeowner and see what they got.
0: Down, direct. Fairfax tank 402. I've got established command to the rear. Truck 429. I've got established command. Obligated. Proceed to the tactical positions.
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0: 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It's going to be in the Delta Quadrant. Right now we have an odor of paint. All the readings on the meters are normal. 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

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On channel 4 Bravo, Mox, 40595, EMS level 2, 6503, Grange Lane, 202. 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On channel 4 Bravo, Mox, 40595, EMS level 2, 6503 Grange Lane, 202.

0: 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Engine 401, Engine 429, Rescue 404, Truck 429, Ambulance 413, Battalion 402. On channel 4 Delta, Box 44401, Inside Gas Leak, 2015, Edgar Court, Cross Street, Lyle Avenue.
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2: Penfield Battalion 402, Battalion 402, Engine 429, Engine 401, and route for an inside gas leak, 2015, Edgar Court, Washington Gas advises the resident is smelling gas, 2225.

0: Battalion 402, Rescue 404. We're on scene, edge of the recon zone. It's going to be Edgar and Lyle.
1: Battalion 402 is direct. Rescue 404 is on scene. Hit the recon zone.
2: We'll initiate the split lay at Lyle and Edgar using the hydrant. Using a hydrant on Lyle at 20 or 72. Sorry, correct address is going to be 7724 Lyle Avenue. Split lay at Lyle and Edgar.
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0: 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Recon zone is clear, no odor, normal readings.
1: 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All units go ahead and move to their tactical positions. Battalion 402 is on the scene, I'll go ahead and establish command.
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0: 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We're going to take in a lap now. We got a dog on the backyard.
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Engine 424, Medic 424, on channel 4 Bravo, box 42400, overdose, cross street, Lucan Lane at Richmond Highway.

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2: Denver, Fairfax, all units on the inside gas lake 2015, Edgar Court, holding Rescue Squad 404. All other units have been placed in service. Units remaining on scene, subject to traffic back to 4 Bravo, 4 Delta is clear at 2236.

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Rescue 404, engine 413, ambulance 413, engine 429, medic 429, on channel 4 Charlie, box 41361, crash with injury, interstate 495 northbound pre-Cambridge Road, cross street, interstate 495 northbound through ramp.

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On channel 4 Bravo, Box 43023, EMS Level 1, 3300, Gallows Road, Fairfax Hospital.

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Untailer 4 Bravo, Box, 41092, EMS Level 1, 4800, Leesburg Pike, Hampton Inn, Cross Street, Dawes Avenue. Hold 400. Untail 4 Bravo, Box, 41092, EMS Level 1, 4800, Leesburg Pike, Hampton Inn, Cross Street, Dawes Avenue.

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House Bailey's Crossroads.

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Southside entrance, cross street, Van Drive. Ambulance 434, engine 430. On channel 4 Bravo, box 43041, EMS level 3, 9550, St. February Drive, Metro, Vienna. Southside entrance, cross street, Van Drive.

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On Channel 4 Bravo, Box 415, 63, EMS Level 2, Route 28 northbound, Cree Route 50, Cross Street, Willard Road westbound, Bram Tisselli Road. Engine 415, Medic 415, Engine 436. On Channel 4 Bravo, Box 415, 63, EMS Level 2, Route 28 northbound, Cree Route 50, Cross Street, Willard Road westbound, Bram Tisselli Road.

0: Ambulance 437, go left on Fullerton. There's an updated address. Head down there and talk to the officers.
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0: 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Engine 415. We just saw a bicyclist just after airing space. We're flipping around here. If you don't see anything from 50 to air in space, you can go in service.
1: Yeah, we're at Air and Space Museum right now.
0: Okay. 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He's actually still pedaling. He's not asleep.

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On channel 4 Bravo, Box 40937, EMS Level 2, 7930, Audubon Avenue, Audubon Estates Trailer Park, Cross Street, Lapson Lane.

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0: 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EMS 402. On channel 4 Bravo, box 41403, EMS level 2, 9802 Summerday Drive, Cross Street, Bolingbroke Drive.

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On Channel 4 Charlie, Box 42662. Crash with injury. Interstate 495 northbound pre-South Van Doren Street, Cross Street. Interstate 95 northbound ramp to Interstate 95 northbound. Rescue 408, Engine 426, Medic 426, Engine 405, Medic 405. On Channel 4 Charlie, Box 42662. Crash with injury. Interstate 495 northbound pre-South Van Doren Street, Cross Street. Interstate 95 northbound ramp to Interstate 95 northbound.

0: 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Go ahead. Looks like you got a couple to choose from. Good location. One was on the left shoulder, had a police officer behind them. The other one was on the right shoulder, right at the ramp, South Van Dorm.
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0: Fairfax, engine 405. You have VSP or Fairfax PD. We're on the ramp to Franconi Road from the inner loop. Got a U-Haul that's stopped in the middle of the road. Looks like the driver may be intoxicated.
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Ambulance 411, engine 411. On channel 4 Bravo, box 41192, EMS level 3, 5960, Richmond Highway, Planet's Highness, Cross Street, Huntington Avenue.

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On tail 4 Bravo, box 40937, EMS level 1, 7986. Chanelli Avenue, Creekside Village, 201 Cross Street, Audubon Avenue. Engine 409, Medic 409. On tail 4 Bravo, box 40937, EMS level 1, 7986. Chanelli Avenue, Creekside Village, 201 Cross Street, Audubon Avenue.

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0: 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One of Flight Charlie, another show inside Bravo Charlie.
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0: 942, Mission 444. We're at the panel. Showing smoke detector is level 9. However, we're with building maintenance. They're saying there's smoke in a room on floor 19. We're going to be in the floor 19 with building maintenance who's reporting smoke in the room from an unknown source. Building is not being evacuated and not in total alarm.
1: Alright, command's direct report of smoke in room 19th floor. You brought the panel, says 9th floor activation.
2: Over Fairfax County Parkway, Cross Street, Route 286 southbound ramps to Route 123 northbound. Engine 432, Matic 432, on channel 4 Bravo, box 43286. Crash with injury, Ox Road northbound over Fairfax County Parkway, Cross Street, Route 286 southbound ramps to Route 123 northbound.
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0: Man from engine 444. We're in 1913, the reported room. Smoke's not getting any worse. We're still looking for a source. The rooms on the Bravo and Delta sides have been checked. They're both clear. We feel comfortable holding with engine 444 and truck 429 for further investigation.
1: So you guys do have smoke in 1913?
0: 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It's not getting any worse.
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1: Copy. What were the apartments, or correction, the room numbers that you checked adjacent to 1913?
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0: 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They're all clear. 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

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On channel 4 Bravo, box 4407. EMS level 3, 4600. West Ox Road. Fire Academy, Cross Street. West Ox Road. Ambulance 440. On channel 4 Bravo, box 4407. EMS level 3. 4600. West Ox Road. Fire Academy, Cross Street. West Ox Road.

Tower 438, engine 415, medic 415, engine 436, ambulance 436. On channel 4 Charlie, box 41561, crash with injury, route 28 northbound after Westfields Boulevard, cross street, route 28 northbound through ramp. Tower 438, engine 415, medic 415, engine 436, ambulance 436. On channel 4 Charlie, box 41561, crash with injury, route 28 northbound after Westfields Boulevard, cross street, route 28 northbound through ramp.

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0: Correct location is going to be northbound, mile marker 33. We're on scene with PD. We'll be investigating.
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Truck 401, Medic 401, Engine 444, on channel 4 Bravo, box 40168, EMS level 1, Interstate 495 southbound, pre-route 267, Cross Street, Route 193 eastbound ramp to Interstate 495 southbound.

Truck 410, ambulance 410. On channel 4 Bravo, box 41092, EMS level 2, 3562. South Jefferson Street. Longhorn Steakhouse, Cross Street, Leesburg Pike Service Road. Truck 410, ambulance 410. On channel 4 Bravo, box 41092, EMS level 2, 3562. South Jefferson Street. Longhorn Steakhouse, Cross Street, Leesburg Pike Service Road.

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1: 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We have at least one resident wanting to be checked out. Looks like engine 436 will be first due.

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0: 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Fairfax, I'll go ahead and establish command on my buggy.
1: 10-4. 10-4, attention on units, 10-4-3, command. 661.

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First Transworld Avenue, since we're right behind you. That way you don't get in front of the hose lift.

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0: Battalion 4-3, Mission 436. From seeing the recon zone, LPF desk here with the Crew 2. It's going to be a one-story trailer. Engine 619, Mission 436. We're going to end up handjacking back to the intersection.
1: I'm tracking this.
2: Engine 619, you can stage behind me in the medic unit. 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
1: 19 strike, 403.
3: Tower 438, Thomas.
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1: Okay.
0: Recon zone's clear. Callers are stating that they've had an odor for the last 1 to 2 months. We are getting an odor or captain near the door, but nothing on the forecast yet. We're going to keep investigating. If we can have Tower 38, I've made contact with Tower 38. They're going to investigate with us.
1: Andre, Medic 302, you can pull up. 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Engine 619 from command.
2: Back to me.
1: I'm going to have you travel non-emergency over to Flintley Road beside Charlie to these structures. I know they've been doing some work back there.
2: Contractor, we're going to head to Flintley Road.
0: Command Mission 436.
1: Good.
0: No odor, no readings inside the structure. I think we're going to need to do a deeper dive on under the trailer skirt area to see if it's leaking underneath the trailer.
1: All right.

0: Engine 436, do you think you're going to need assistance from Hazmat 401?
1: Negative. And also, all people inside the home deny any need for EMS from that 302.
0: Copy. Hazmat 401, you can go first.

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0: 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We're going to hold engine 436. 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

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South George Mason Drive, 711 Cross Street, Seminary Road.

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1: Yeah, it appears as if they are.
0: Okay.
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On channel 4 Bravo, box 42202. 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
0: 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So if you take the trail, it kind of circles around and you can get on top of that bike path.
1: 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Thanks. Engine 422, ALS 404, I'm not seeing this. I've come eastbound and westbound.

Engine 423, Medic 433. On channel 4 Bravo, Mox, 42304, EMS level 1, 4445, Rockcrest Drive, Cross Street, Kristen Lane. Engine 423, Medic 433. On channel 4 Bravo, Mox, 42304, EMS level 1, 4445, Rockcrest Drive, Cross Street, Kristen Lane.

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0: 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I got a pull number when you're ready. 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

0: engine 428, engine 410, engine 426, paramedic engine 101, engine 418, truck 410, truck 208, rescue 101, ambulance 428, medic 102, EMS 403, battalion 404, battalion 101, safety 402. On channel 4 Delta, box 4100, high rise fire, 3800, Powell Lane, Lakeside Plaza, Cross Street, Powell Lane, engine 428, engine 410, engine 426, paramedic engine 101, engine 418, truck 410, truck 208, rescue 101, ambulance 428, medic 102, EMS 403, battalion 404, battalion 101, safety 402. On channel 4 Delta, box 4100, high rise fire, 3800, Powell Lane, Lakeside Plaza, Cross Street, Powell Lane.
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2: 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I got nothing evident on side alpha. Building does not appear to be an alarm or evacuated. I'll be going in with a crew of two to investigate.
3: 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Nothing evident. Standing by for a report from the panel.
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0: 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Building is not an alarm, not evacuated. Heading up the floor 9 with a crew of 2 to investigate.
1: Okay, we're talking 4 copies. Panel is clear.
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0: 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Eighth floor is clear. Said nothing done.
1: 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Which stairwell are you guys using for this thing?
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0: Battalion 404, truck 410, floor 9 is clear of smoke. There is a slight odor of burning plastic. We're going to do some investigating, see if we can isolate.
1: Okay, I'll copy. Fairfax, can we do a call back? Let's see if we can isolate the location from the caller.
4: 10-4, we'll try them back.
1: 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I'm going to have you go ahead and go up to the floor above. Just to confirm we don't have any odors of smoke on the floor.

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1: Just making sure your direct on the last remark. It looks like she called back. She's in Unit 912. She did advise it was someone burning incense on foil.
0: Okay, I'm direct. Truck 410. See if you can make contact in apartment 912 for further directions.
3: Command, truck 410.
0: Go ahead.
3: Apartment 912. Residents were burning incense in foil on the stove. There is no extension. There is no smoke. We can release the channel, release all units. Hold this with truck 410.
0: Okay, on the rec. Fairfax will go on recommendation, holding truck 410. Manage units will go in service and release the channel.
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1: 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On channel 4 Bravo, box 40938, EMS level 1, 3709 Shannon Greenway, Spring Hills Mount Vernon, T204 at Cross Street, Richmond Highway, Tower 424, Medic 411, Engine 424. On channel 4 Bravo, box 40938, EMS level 1, 3709, Shannon's Greenway, Spring Hills Mount Vernon, T204 at Cross Street, Richmond Highway.

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Spring Hills, Mount Vernon, T204 at Cross Street, Richmond Highway. Engine 409. On channel 4 Bravo, box 40938, EMS level 1, 3709, Shannon's Greenway, Spring Hills, Mount Vernon, T204 at Cross Street, Richmond Highway.

0: 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EMS level 1, 7887. Jones Branch Drive, 806 Cross Street, West Park Drive.
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2: 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Arlington Boulevard, the Virginian, 336, Cross Street, Arlington Boulevard. 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Arlington Boulevard, the Virginian, 336, Cross Street, Arlington Boulevard.

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Engine 409, ambulance 409. On channel 4 Bravo, box 40938, EMS level 2, 3303, Airs Drive, Cross Street, Media Street.

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0: 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On Channel 4 Bravo, Box 43205, EMS Level 3, 10716, Oman Street, Cross Street, Ames Street.
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Freeview Lane, Cross Street, Wheatland Road. Engine 440, Medic 415. On channel 4 Bravo, box 42105, EMS level 1, 3728. Freehill Lane, Cross Street, Wheatland Road.

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On channel 4 Bravo, Box 43204, EMS Level 1, 10411. 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Heritage Landing Road, Cross Street, Swan Landing Court. 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

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Truck 208, Medic 208. 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Wingate Street, Cross Street, Southland Avenue.

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0: 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I'm going to need to come out here to secure it. We're continuing to investigate the house.
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2: 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Medic 422, truck 422. 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

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Tower 403, Ambulance 423, on channel 4 Bravo, Box 44302, EMS level 2, 10701, Main Street, Fairfax Nursing Home, 407A Cross Street, Presbyterian Way. 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

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Engine 413, Ambulance 442. On Channel 4 Bravo, Box 40203, List Asit, 614, Ninevan Road Southeast, Cross Street, Kalahi Road. 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Medic 208. On Channel 4 Bravo, Box 42694, EMS Level 2, 6384, Wingate Street, Cross Street, Southland Avenue.

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0: 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On Channel 4 Delta, Box 42200. 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Spring Road, Cross Street, Alamo Street. Engine 422, Engine 437, Truck 422, Battalion 408. On Channel 4 Delta, Box 42200. Still alarm, 6710. Spring Road, Cross Street, Alamo Street. Medic 208. 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Medic 208. On Channel 4 Bravo, Box 42694, EMS Level 2, 6384, Wingate Street, Cross Street, Southland Avenue.
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1: Good.
0: But all units are going to have to access this off Oriole. It's going to be shut down Spring Road just north from Camelo down. So all units will have to access off Oriole.
1: Okay, copy. You said the north side of Carmelo was closed.
0: Affirmative.
1: Okay, copy.
0: Engine 422, truck 422, attack 408. This is going to be the usual caller. No fire at this house.

0: 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So we're putting all units in service.
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Ambulance 411, Engine 411. On Channel 4 Bravo, Box 41191, EMS Level 3, 5903, Mount Eagle Drive, Montebello Condo, 712.

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Crash, Medic required, cross street. Fairfax County Parkway northbound, Gnomes Court. Engine 432, Medic 414. On channel 4 Bravo, box 43282. Crash, Medic required, cross street. Fairfax County Parkway northbound at Gnomes Court.

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On channel 4 Bravo, box 42694, EMS level 2, 6384. Wingate Street, Cross Street, Southland Avenue.

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1: Ten four five, you're responding for an inside gas leak, 9324 Occoquan Overlook Drive. Callers reporting a smell of natural gas and an alarm going off in the basement. 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

0: Rescue 402, engine 444, ambulance 444, engine 429, ambulance 442. On channel 4 Charlie, box 44461, crash with injury, interstate 495 northbound Prairie Dulles access road, cross street, route 123 southbound ramp to interstate 495 northbound. Rescue 402, engine 444, ambulance 444, engine 429, ambulance 442. On channel 4 Charlie, box 44461, crash with injury, interstate 495 northbound Prairie Dulles access road, cross street, route 123 southbound ramp to interstate 495 northbound.
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0: 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Once we clear the recon zone, we're gonna switch up and use the hydrant across from 9328 overlook.
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0: platform 2, resting 42, velocity, good location. It's going to be split between the left exit 45, and the left shoulder of the mainland, 495 northbound. We also have a cement truck on the right shoulder. We're unable to get a boat over there right now. Let me investigate what you know.
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0: 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On channel 4 Bravo, box 43204, BMS level 1, 6136. Old landing way, cross street, first landing way. Engine 432, Medic 414. On channel 4 Bravo, box 43204, EMS level 1, 6136. Old landing way, cross street, first landing way.
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1: Two in the front, three in the rear, with the walkout basement. 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We have no readings up to the door. 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
0: We can hold this with engine 44, rescue 402. 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
3: Battalion 405, from Tower 441, outside meters are clear.
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0: 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Outside gas leak, 8719. Mount Vernon Highway, Cross Street, Braddock Avenue. Engine 409, Rescue 406. On channel 4 Bravo, box 40938. Outside gas leak, 8719. Mount Vernon Highway, Cross Street, Braddock Avenue.
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0: 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On channel 4 Bravo, box 43012, EMS level 1, 9451, route 29, Circle Towers, 309, Cross Street, route 29. 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On channel 4 Bravo, box 43012, EMS level 1, 9451, route 29, Circle Towers, 309, Cross Street, route 29.
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EMS level 3, 7966. Canali Avenue, 103, Cross Street, Audubon Avenue.

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Tower 441, engine 419, medic 419, paramedic engine 512, medic 502, on channel 4 Charlie, boxed, 41950, crash with injury, Interstate 95 southbound Prairie Furnace Road, cross street, Interstate 95 southbound ramp to Route 1 southbound.

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On channel 4 Bravo, Mox, 42606. Medical alarm, 6407 Edsel Road, Cross Street. Edsel Road, eastbound ramp to Indian Rue. Engine 426. On channel 4 Bravo, Mox, 42606. Medical alarm, 6407. Edsel Road, Cross Street. Edsel Road, eastbound ramp to Indian Rue.

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On channel 4 Bravo, Box 43012, EMS Level 2, 2960, Vaden Drive, 308, Cross Street, Sprague Avenue. Engine 410, Ambulance 410, on channel 4 Bravo, Box 41008, EMS Level 2, 3337, Glen Carlin Drive, 711, Cross Street, Leesburg Pike. Engine 410, Ambulance 410, on channel 4 Bravo, Box 41008, EMS Level 2, 3337, Glen Carlin Drive, 711, Cross Street, Leesburg Pike.

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1: Northbound, 1408.

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On channel 4 Bravo, Box 41199, EMS Level 2, Cross Street, Huntington Avenue at Metroview Parkway. Truck 411, Ambulance 411. On channel 4 Bravo, Box 41199, EMS Level 2, Cross Street, Huntington Avenue at Metroview Parkway. Ambulance 413, Engine 413. 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Ambulance 413, Engine 413. On channel 4 Bravo, Box 41301, EMS Level 3, 2004, Madrillon Creek Court, Cross Street, Mary Oaks Lane.

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Eldon Street, Safeway, Cross Street, Post Drive.

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On channel 4 Bravo, box 41138, EMS level 3, 5952. Grand Pavilion Way, 404 Cross Street, Huntington Park Drive. Ambulance 411, engine 411. On channel 4 Bravo, box 41138, EMS level 3, 5952. Grand Pavilion Way, 404 Cross Street, Huntington Park Drive.

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2: 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Engine 410, Medic 418. On channel 4 Bravo, box 42809, EMS level 2. 6174, Leesburg Pike, Cross Street, Patrick Henry Drive.
1: Ambulance 431 from Fairfax. 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

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Rescue 405, Ambulance 423, EMS 403, on Channel 4 Bravo, Box 42316, Drowning, 3813, Persimmon Circle, Fairfax Plaza Pool Cross Street, Persimmon Drive.

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0: 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We're trying to find 5952. 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

0: 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Ambulance 108, truck 106, truck 401, on channel 4 Bravo, box 40191, EMS level 3, 2100, Powhatan Street, the Air Falls Church, 115B, Cross Street, Orland Street.
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Huntington Avenue Entrance, Cross Street, Fenwick Drive. 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On Channel 4 Bravo, Box 41140, EMS Level 2, 2501, Huntington Avenue, Metro, Huntington. Huntington Avenue Entrance, Cross Street, Fenwick Drive.

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2: EMS level 2, 204, Alvia Court Northeast, Cross Street, Park Street. Engine 402, Medic 402. 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

0: 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On channel 4 Bravo, box 40206, EMS level 2, 204, Albina Court Northeast, Cross Street, Park Street. Engine 430, Ambulance 413, on channel 4 Bravo, box 4301, EMS level 2, 8298, Last Alley, Red Ace and Butcher, Cross Street, District Avenue. Engine 430, Ambulance 413, on channel 4 Bravo, box 4301, EMS level 2, 8298, Last Alley, Red Ace and Butcher, Cross Street, District Avenue.
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On Channel 4 Bravo, Box 40902, wires down, Cross Street, Ridgecrest Drive at Woodcliff Drive. 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On Channel 4 Bravo, Box 40902, wires down, Cross Street, Ridgecrest Drive at Woodcliff Drive.

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On channel 4 Bravo, box 42608, EMS level 2, 7104 Braddock Road, Arden Court, 56 Cross Street, Bradwood Street. Engine 426, medic 426. On channel 4 Bravo, box 42608, EMS level 2, 7104, Braddock Road, Arden Court, 56 Cross Street, Bradwood Street. 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

0: 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Audubon Avenue, Audubon Estates Trailer Park, Cross Street, Lapson Lane.
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2: 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Hazmat 401, engine 421, ambulance 440, engine 417, medic 417, on channel 4 Charlie, box 44051, crash with injury, Interstate 66 westbound pre-route 28, Cross Street, Interstate 66 Expressway ramp to Interstate 66 westbound. Hazmat 401, engine 421, ambulance 440, engine 417, medic 417. On channel 4 Charlie, box 44051, crash with injury, Interstate 66 westbound pre-route 28, Cross Street, Interstate 66 Expressway ramp to Interstate 66 westbound. Tower 425. On channel 4 Bravo, box 42521, investigation, 1200, Inspiration Street, 2808, Cross Street, Visionary Way. Tower 425. On channel 4 Bravo, box 42521, investigation, 12000, Inspiration Street, 2808, Cross Street, Visionary Way. 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Hazmat Support 401, on channel 4 Charlie, box 44051, crash with injury, Interstate 66 westbound pre-route 28, Cross Street, Interstate 66 Expressway ramp to Interstate 66 westbound. Ambulance 408, engine 422, on channel 4 Bravo, box 42202, EMS level 3, 6691, Frontier Drive, Home Depot. Ambulance 408, engine 422, on channel 4 Bravo, box 42202, EMS level 3, 6691, Frontier Drive, Home Depot. 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
1: Has that 401 from Fairfax?

0: 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Additional units responding to the active with injury. I-66 westbound prior to Route 28. Trooper on scene saying no injury.
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On Channel 4 Bravo, Box 4303, crash with injury, cross street, Arlington Boulevard, Williams Drive. Engine 430, Medic 402. On Channel 4 Bravo, Box 4303, crash with injury, cross street, Arlington Boulevard at Williams Drive.

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1: 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Coming in off Burke Lake Road.
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2: Due Cross Street, Hall Road. Engine 426, medic 208. On channel 4, Bravo, box 42606, EMS level 2. 6434, Edsel Road, 302 Cross Street, Paula Road. Engine 408, Ambulance 408. On channel 4, Bravo, box 40813, EMS level 2, Braddock Road westbound over Interstate 495, Cross Street, Interstate 495 northbound ramp to Braddock Road westbound. Engine 408, Ambulance 408. On channel 4, Bravo, box 40813, EMS level 2, Braddock Road westbound over Interstate 495, Cross Street, Interstate 495 northbound ramp to Braddock Road westbound.

Engine 438, Meg 417. On tail 4 Bravo, Box 43802, EMS level 1, 6422. Paddington Court, 202, Cross Street, Paddington Lane. Engine 438, Medic 417. On tail 4 Bravo, Box 43802, EMS level 1, 6422. Paddington Court, 202, Cross Street, Paddington Lane.

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0: 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On channel 4 Bravo, Box, 42805, EMS Level 1, 2931, Peyton Randolph Drive, 1, Cross Street, Peyton Randolph Drive.
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On channel 4 Bravo, box 42606, EMS level 2, 6434, Edsel Road, 302 Cross Street, Hull Road. 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

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Engine 409, Medic 409. 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

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Seven Corner Center, Red Robin, Cross Street, Thorn Road. 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On channel 4 Bravo, box 42804, EMS level 3, 6331. Seven Corner Center, Red Robin, Cross Street, Thorn Road.

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Ambulance 411, engine 411. Antenna 4 Bravo, box 41199, EMS level 3, 2523, Huntington Avenue, 25 Cross Street, Indian Drive.

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Blenheim Boulevard. 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Ambulance 434. On channel 4 Bravo, box 44304, EMS level 3, 3740. Blenheim Boulevard. 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Ambulance 434. On channel 4 Bravo, box 44304, EMS level 3, 3740. Blenheim Boulevard. 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

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Engine 410, Medic 102, on channel 4 Bravo, box 41092, EMS level 2, 3440, South Jefferson Street, Goodman House Bailey's Crossroads, 1237.

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0: 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So can you have PD continue? We're going to service.
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1: 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Charlie Psy, Planet Fitness. 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

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Ambulance 409, engine 409. On channel 4 Bravo, box 40938, EMS level 3, 7945, Richmond Highway 23.

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0: 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Both incidents were for the same patient. We can close out the second one and just leave the initial incident with Medic 403, Tower 403.
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